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answers out. 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

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And I called your name like an addicted to cocaine, calls for the stars.

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Your night takes its time. About to check outside the games. And you know what I'm talking about. Just let me know if you wanna go to that home out on the range. They got a lot of nice girls.

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that mama, she got it sticking in the cameraman. And we could have some. And he's up there. What's that? Hawaiian noises. He's banging on the bongos like a

you do what they told ya. 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Now you do what they told ya. Now you do what they told ya.